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0: 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What up?
1: Now easy, Mr. Demos, cause the car where they make for you a Lexus. And you know, so when now the ranking come out, it's worries and problem. Now you hear them style up.

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Ready. Ready. Ready. Ready. Ready. We're ready. We're ready. Yeah, we're ready. Ready. Ready. Ready. Ready. Look how the sun now raising up, and the crowd now waking up. The atmosphere have vibes, and nothing can break it up. The girl them a wine non-stop, we had the drinks them in a my cup. We gonna party all night, all night. 24 parties we hit in a row. Tonight at the very last show, before we head out on the road. The girl them a release the load. So let me see your hands up so, everybody know put your hands up so. If you're ready for the road, let your friend them know. We're ready.

You know me someone seen out of the big up to Young Boss Records, J Records. Big up to Mr. So Famous. Yo, Zuki, what are you saying? These are your instructions.

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says Officer Koya. 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License and registration, please, miss. 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

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And if you're wondering if I've turned into a wino, well, these are all my fingerprints on this glass. I've been sitting here in this bar since they opened up this morning, and it's almost time to close tonight. 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

0: It was cold and dark one morning, just before the day was dawning, when I staggered from the tavern to a phone. 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

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All the

0: haven't told a lie this morning because I haven't said anything right. All right, so we're here. Yes, my name is Marlon. Good morning to you. Happy Monday. It is the very first day in the month of June 2026. Here alongside Danielle this morning. Once again, good morning.
1: Good morning. Good morning, Marlon. How are you?
0: Doing just fine. Had a good weekend.
1: Yes, I did. Productive, long and hard, but it was good. What about you?
0: Can't be that way. Well, at least for me, it was the fact that I got some good hours of rest. That is very important, especially for Monday.
1: I wish I could say the same thing.
0: So you must be one of those people waking up on a Monday morning and going like, Monday again.
1: No, not anymore. Because I get to come to Hot FM early in the morning.
0: So you're saying about two weeks ago you would be saying that, eh?
1: Probably.
0: Well,
1: yeah,
0: you know,
1: man.
0: Well, you know, listen, you hear in the morning, we have to take these people out of this mood. I know there are people recovering, and as you know, Jordan usually refers to it as Recovery Monday.
1: Recovery Monday, I like that.
0: I want to know that you are fully recovered and you're ready to go, ready to face your Monday.
1: Absolutely. And that's what we're here for, to be with you guys, to give you all the blessings, all the energy, you know, and to put the mind right as you're on the road, getting ready to go to work. Mm-hmm. You understand? Only here at Hot FM with Marlon and myself, Danielle.
0: Yes, that's how we do it. It's morning, it's the playground. And of course, you know, we can't forget the DJ as well, you know. The DJ watching me like, hey, you're talking about things, and I hide there. So Flame Kid, bring up yourself this morning, holding it down.
1: Mr. Flame Kid.
0: Mr. Flame Kid. You forgot the DJ, Mr. DJ Flame.
1: That's your new name, eh, Paul? Mr. Flame Kid.
0: That's right.
1: You got the promotion.
0: So he's out till 11, and we'll take it up until 10 o'clock this morning. Mm-hmm. I've got the latest weather report happening at about 7:30 this morning. And we also have a 10-minute, it's a 5-minute segment coming up with the compliments of CPJ Fresh Market. And that and a whole lot more. We give you a bit of good music. And as well as your shout-outs if you know someone celebrating a birthday.
1: Mm-hmm. Oh, and don't forget we have Sweet and Sour in the morning.
0: Yes.
1: We have our Sweet and Sour situation happening this morning.
0: So are we going to give them a...
1: the email, yes.
0: But we also give them a little preview to what it is.
1: Yes, later on, right? Yes. Okay, we'll talk about that and whatnot.
0: All right, wonderful. Stay tuned. It's Hot FM, the Supreme Sound.

All right, so big up to all the bus drivers locked on. Yes, shout out to all the bus drivers. Those of you heading from south to the north and heading to the west, heading to the east, heading to the north. A big shout out to the Valley bus drivers. Shout out to

in a bit, but I've got your latest weather report to present to you. Recorded at 6 a.m. today at the Met Office. Emmanuel Descart is your forecaster. And the present weather at Hiwanara Airport is fair and very hazy. The temperature at Hiwanara Airport is 27 degrees Celsius or 81 degrees Fahrenheit. The sun will set later today at just about 6:30 and will rise tomorrow at 26 minutes before 6 a.m. The forecast for the next 24 hours, winds blowing from the east near 21 miles per hour. The weather fair to partly cloudy and hazy with a low chance of showers. Also, persons with respiratory ailments and dust allergies, you are advised to take the necessary precautions due to reduced air quality. A look at the marine forecast for seas in a 25-mile radius from St. Lucia. The tides are Castries Harbour. Low at 10:43 a.m., high at 5:14 p.m. For Beaufort Bay, low at 10 minutes after 12 o'clock and high at 6:21 p.m. The seas are moderate with waves 4 to 6 feet or 1.2 to 1.8 meters. Small craft operators should exercise caution due to above normal seas, brisk winds, and reduced visibility. The forecast for the Lesser Antilles, fair to partly cloudy and hazy with a few showers. And a tropical weather outlook, a plume of thick Saharan dust haze will continue to reduce visibility and air quality over the Lesser Antilles during the next couple of days. A tropical wave located over the eastern tropical Atlantic is moving westward at about 15 miles per hour. Tropical cyclone formation is not expected over the tropical Atlantic

0: Advised to take the necessary precautions due to reduced air quality, and of course that is due to this thick Saharan dusties, which continues to reduce visibility and air quality over the Lesser Antilles during the next couple of days. A big thanks to our forecaster this morning, Emmanuel Descart, for this morning's weather update. And you know, when you have a look on the outside, it sort of looks like, you know, it's overcast and you think it's going to rain. But of course, you know what it is? It's all due to this Saharan dusties. I think something that we've been facing lately during this time, just around the May, June, July, thereabouts, every year for the past few years, right? So hope you take the necessary precautions if you've got your allergies and whatnot.
1: Yeah, it was yesterday. There was just like this cloud.
0: Yeah,
1: you know, looking like it wants to rain, but rain at all.
0: Not at all.
1: Very humid as well.
0: Yeah, because you know, and I believe too that the Saharan dust actually sort of at times stops the rain. It prevents the rain from coming down as well. Yeah, because I believe some years ago, I think we were expecting some storms, and because of this dusties, boy, that just
1: kind of
0: faded away.
1: Yeah.
0: I don't know if that's good or bad.
1: Yeah, I haven't seen it this bad in a while. Sometimes it might be a certain area, but it's everywhere, like the entire country.
0: That's right, yeah. You know? All right.
1: So be safe, people.
0: Yeah, don't forget.
1: And take care of yourself, man.
0: It's okay to wear your mask as well, you know.
1: Yeah.
0: If you've got your allergies, your dust allergies and whatnot.
1: And close your windows, especially those of you at high elevations. Close your windows. You know, you will live in the Caribbean. For me, I love my windows open all the time. Close them if it's raining.
0: Yeah, you say close your windows, but you know, if you don't have AC or something, if you close that window, you know what happens, right? Heat.
1: Not true. Close your window, use your fan. But I read that's one of the precautions so that you could, you know, prevent it from coming into the house. Yeah. And to wear your mask as well.
0: Hey, good morning to everybody. Long time KPG boy. Yeah. Good morning to you. Good morning, Frances Rum. Good morning, Monica Daisy. I hope you had a wonderful weekend as well. And I think we mentioned we did. I also want to give a big shout out there to Delma friend. Good morning to you. All the best. I hope you have a good week as well. Good morning to a loving daughter, Nelly Ann Popo, aka Gabby. Wishing you all the best on your special day coming from my mother, Marcella Popo. Yeah, sending birthday greetings your way. Enjoy your birthday today. This one that says, good morning, Mr. Marlon and Miss Danielle.
1: Hello. Good morning.
0: Have a blessed day to you guys. Have a great week ahead. Hey, thank you very much. We appreciate it. Nana, have a wonderful day today.

0: not exactly that kind of update for you. You laying your cousin to rest today. Sandra Prescott, may her soul rest in peace. Also, my greetings goes out to Wendy over there in New York. May God continue to bless you with good health and lots of love coming from Owl. Young Breast Production over there in Olio, locked on as well. And good morning, it says that to my bus driver on 1A, M835 and M38. Yeah, bless it to you guys. Once again, M835 and M38. Yeah, good morning, have a good day. I think I've got that covered for now. So we'll take a short commercial break, and when we return, we'll get into some more music and also get ready to bring you another segment, which is actually 5 minutes with the compliments of CPJ Fresh Market.
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And now it's 5 minutes brought to you by CPJ Supermarkets. Good morning, St. Lucia. How are we feeling this morning? Happy Monday.

0: Hey, folks, thanks for your patience. We'll be taking off very shortly. Should be wheels up in about 40 minutes. And due to a bumpy ride, snacks and beverage service has been suspended. AC has given us some trouble. Sorry, folks. And Wi-Fi is out. And so is the entertainment. Yeah, I'm sorry about the smell, folks. We are aware.
1: I know.
0: Just one more quick note. We are going to have to deplane.
2: Come on!
3: We're like the plane ride that isn't a nightmare. CG United Insurance. Good like that.
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All right, all right. Welcome back. We are about to get into our daily horoscope for if you were born today, June 1. Big up all the June borns today. So the horoscope says you are a true artist at heart. You see the world around you in a unique way, which endears you to others. You are thoughtful and curious, and at times moody, and at other times inspired. You can also vacillate between great practicality and idealism. You might find that following the dictates of your head, which is often your choice, gets you into more trouble than following your heart. Trusting your intuition is the challenge. And that was your daily horoscope for today, June 1st, Monday, June 1st. And of course, happy birthday greetings to each and every one of you celebrating your birthday today.

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Looking to go into our shout out. Says here, good morning, sending birthday greetings to Aiden Bissett from Denry. Coming from his grandmother and auntie from Denry. Happy birthday, Mr. Bissett. Hope you have yourself a great day.

Sir and Madame, good morning to you. I would like to send birthday greetings to Robert Elaine of Moshi Grosley, wishing him long life, good health and prosperity. 90 years young. May God bless him throughout the journey. This is coming from Sophie of Castries.

team. Blessed Monday to you all. I am here enjoying the work vibes, listening to you guys and having a great day. Thank you for tuning in to the Supreme Sound and joining Marlon and myself, Daniel Dubois, with us this morning. Earth Day blessings go out to my beautiful twin cousins, Kerry and Kerri-Anne. Love from their cousin Shireen. One love, Empresses.

Good morning, Hot FM. I'd like to send birthday greetings to my niece, Kayla Jean of Souffre, celebrating her birthday today. Greetings from her auntie, Natasha Jean, and family of Zenon Souffre.

Big up Mr. DJ Flimkin. They say they're enjoying the music and the vibes this morning. So let's get back to some music.

0: Tune, tune. DJ, bring that up again. 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It says, big up the Valley people. Bus driver Ale.
1: No second class.
0: DJ Krabba. And more greetings for Big Up Flame Kid. A reminder that the hour is brought to you by Flow.

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0: 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Some pep in your step. 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Hot 105.3.

Things are about to get hotter and hotter. Hey. I want to big up all my friends and family listening in right now. Dr. Beat, Mrs. Dubois, thanks for the love all the time.

All right, let's get into some of your shout outs. Says a good morning, sir or madam. We would like to extend advanced birthday greetings to our beloved mom, Miss Angela. Oh Lord, Miss Angela Hippolyte, celebrating this week. Greetings are coming from the hearts of her 5 sons and her 4 grandchildren. They say that she loves other gospels, so can we please listen to one, DJ Flame? And they're asking you to be stress-free today. So, Angela Hippolyte, happy birthday.

Good morning, sir, madame. I would like to send birthday greetings to Robert Etienne of Moshi Groselay. Wishing him long life, good health and prosperity, 90 years young. May God bless him throughout his journey. All the love in the world belongs to you. Happy birthday. This is coming from Sophie of Castries.

Good morning, Hot FM. Officer Remy locked on. And bigging up the staff at International Supermarket, including Judith Bala. It's her birthday. Wishing her all the best. And may God bless her so she can see many, many more in good health. Happy birthday. Happy birthday.

And Wanda on the Grizzly Bus Stop wants a big up. Good morning. Wishing you a blessed day from Pearl.

Jumping in with some more shout outs. Good morning and happy birthday to Kiana St. John. Wishing her God's richest blessings and guidance and many, many more to come. Coming from Granny Paula of Jira. And she says that to please play a song for her. Now, Granny, let us know what song. What song we want? Happy birthday, Kiana. Big up Ratty Wayne, coming from Nolan in St. Martin. On the job, enjoying the good music. Thank you so much for choosing us. Good morning, Danielle. It's so good to have you on Hot FM. I love this for you, Goodie Pack. This is from Aaron. Thank you very much. Officer Remy also bigging up the staff at Manga Store on Mikud Street. So the time now is 8:41 in the morning, Monday morning, June 1, WON. I hope you guys know once you woke up and you're on your way to work, you already won the day. Let's continue to take on and take in the music. Remembering this is the Flow Hour.

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Good morning, good morning, St. Lucia. Rock and step in on this morning, this beautiful Monday morning. Good morning. I would like to send birthday greetings to my boyfriend Valdo of Mondidor, coming from his loving girlfriend Leota Pierre, his son Enrique, his stepdaughter Peaches of New York. And she says, hope you have a wonderful day, honey.

Hey, we hot in the inside. Hot in the inside. I want to send some love to my Secrets family. Hey, Aaron. The entire entertainment crew at Secret St. Lucia. Hope you guys have a great day today.

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1: Good morning. This is your news update for today, Monday, June 1st, 2026. I'm your presenter, Marlon Clovis. Police have launched an investigation following a fatal shooting in Basse Joseph on Friday night, a killing that has pushed St. Lucia's homicide count to 36 for the year. Emergency responders and police officers were dispatched to the community at approximately 8:40 p.m. after reports of gunfire. Upon arrival, authorities discovered the lifeless body of a male who appeared to have sustained multiple gunshot wounds to the upper body. Residents reported hearing a series of gunshots moments before the discovery, with some estimating that at least 9 shots were fired. Police have not yet released the identity of the deceased as investigations continue into the circumstances surrounding the incident. The latest killing has once again raised concerns about violent crime, with condolences pouring in from community members, friends and relatives mourning the loss of another young life. St. Lucia Police Force is appealing to the public for assistance in locating David Cauldron of Black Mallee, who has been reported missing. According to information released by the Marshall Police Station, Cauldron was last seen on Friday, May 22nd at approximately 8 a.m. and relatives and authorities have not able to determine where his whereabouts since then. Police describe Cauldron as tall and slim with brown eyes, bow legs, short locked hair, and a long brownish-gray beard. He was reportedly wearing long blue jeans and a red t-shirt with the writing on the front when he was last seen. Authorities also noted that the 70-year-old former jeweler by profession is known to have mental disorder and is an outpatient of the wellness center. Anyone with information that may assist in locating him is being urged to contact the Marshall Police Station or the crime hotline at 555. A fire scare at one of St. Lucia's well-known restaurants prompted an emergency response on Friday morning, forcing a temporary halt to business activity and drawing concern from patrons and nearby residents. The incident occurred at Spice of India, where firefighters were called in after smoke and flames were reported within the building. Emergency crews from the Rosalie Fire Station responded shortly after 11 a.m. and managed to bring the situation under control before the fire could spread further. While the blaze is believed to have started in an area used for food preparation, officials have not yet confirmed the exact cause. No injuries were reported, but investigations are underway as authorities assess the extent of the damage and work to determine, that is, what sparked the incident. This has been the news update for today, Monday, the 1st of June, 2026. Then join us for full details of these and other stories when we present the Midday News with Daniela Edwin. I am Marlon Glovis. Thank you very much for listening. 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

0: in the morning. And this morning, man, I read through that subject or that scenario, and man, this one is hitting.
1: I think it's a little bit sour, you know.
0: But, yes.
1: You know, we leave that for the audience, you know, sweet and sour in the morning. Of course, we have our scenarios. And we just want to reflect, allow you guys to break it down and first give us some information, you know.
0: You're touching on it? You're touching on what it is?
1: I could read the scenario.
0: You can, all right.
1: Quickly.
0: All right, so guys, you need to stick close to your radio. This one's going to be a bit interesting, and we're taking your calls and your WhatsApp and
1: messages,
0: your voice notes and everything from about 9:30. All right, listen to this.
1: Yeah, so we'll give you the scenario. I've been with my boyfriend for 6 years. He's a good man. He pays all the bills, never cheats. Never raises his voice on paper. He's the perfect boy. Perfect man, sorry. I feel safe. But I am not happy. Right? He's not ambitious. He's fine with the same routine. He doesn't plan dates. Doesn't surprise me. Doesn't talk about the future unless I bring it up. There's no romance. And I feel like his roommate and not his girlfriend. But just my girl. I'm not married. But at this point, we might as well be. And deep down, I know I can't do another 6 years like this. I'm only 32, and she says she wants passion, growth, and she wants to feel chosen. The problem is he loves me a lot. He does everything, and he does love me, and I do love him. But if I leave, it will destroy him, and I don't want to break his heart. But I also can't keep pretending like I'm okay when I'm not. All right? So, sweet and sour family, how do I tell a good man that he's not good enough and I'm not happy? Sweet and sour in the morning.
0: 9:30, y'all. 9:30. All right, so hey, you heard it, and we'll be repeating that for you come 9:30. Sweet and sour in the morning, coming up right here on Hot FM, the Supreme Sound. All right, so that one, boy, I want sour like a sour tamarind.

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2: 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Embody the spirit. Lucian Carnival. Nothing sweeter than that.

0: Yes, yes, yes. It's Sweet and Sour in the Morning. Mm-hmm. Marlon, are you ready?
1: Uh-huh.
0: Yeah, so I could read the scenario again.
1: Yeah, you can
0: I
1: do
0: think
1: that.
0: We did get a gist of it sometime back, but it reads like this. I've been with my man for 6 years. He's a good man. He pays all the bills, never cheats, never raises his voice on paper. He's perfect. I feel safe, but I am not happy. He's not ambitious. He's fine with the same job, same routine, same everything. He doesn't plan dates, nor surprise me, doesn't talk about the future unless I bring it up. There's no romance, and I feel like his roommate and not his girlfriend. I'm not married, but at this point, we might as well be. And deep down, I know I can't do another 6 years like this. I'm only 32. I want passion, I want growth, and I want to feel chosen. The problem is he loves me dearly. He does. He does love me, and I do love him. But I know it will destroy him, and I don't want to break his heart, but I also can't keep pretending I'm okay when I'm not. So, Sweet and Sour family, what do we do?
1: Yeah, this is where you come in. 45-810-53 is the number if you'd like to call us up on this one. Or you can always send in a message as well via WhatsApp. You know the number? If you don't, it's 718-554-1005. All right, so feel free to call us up and let us know what's on your mind. Good morning, Sweet and Sour in the Morning. Yeah, hello. Can I take the call?
2: Good morning.
1: Yes, hello, good morning. How are you?
2: I'm great.
1: All right.
2: To both of you.
1: Thank you.
2: This is normally the point in time where we would do the whole line of, he's a good man, Savannah. But no. Relationships take work, and they take more than love, you know? I'm not saying, miss, to go out and cheat on this guy. Anybody who knows my voice and who knows me knows I am the biggest proponent of walking away from a relationship if it's not making sense to you anymore. There's no excuse for cheating. Absolutely none.
0: Yeah.
2: Right? If you make it known to this guy that you're not fulfilled, you know, you don't feel the spark. And my question to you, too, would be, okay, he's not planning dates, but are you? Because if you plan a date, then he takes care of it, you know?
1: Mm-hmm.
2: Exactly. Like, we like to say that the other person isn't doing and the other person isn't. But where are you in all of
1: this? Yeah, Kola, Kola, you know that saying, you can't have your cake and eat it, too?
0: Yeah.
2: Nah, man, what's the point of having the cake if I can't eat it?
1: You know,
2: no, I never liked that saying.
1: No, you don't like it? Well, I'll tell you. I
2: never liked that saying. Because for me, if I have my cake, I want to eat it.
0: Yeah, I agree. I believe in that too.
1: Yeah.
2: But my thing is, like, let's explore what has your role been in the relationship?
1: Mm-hmm.
2: You know, maybe you're living like roommates because, okay, you said about him not being ambitious and him being in the same job. What's wrong with being in the same job? I've been in the same job for the last 13 years.
1: Yeah, me too, me too.
2: And I'm happy and I'm fulfilled.
0: Yeah, well, she did also mention future plans. So I'm guessing, you know, she wants to take the next
2: right.
0: step.
2: So and, maybe know. She wants to take it to the next level and he's not doing so. Mm-hmm. Some guys have commitment issues.
0: Yeah.
2: And you need to find out if he's one of those guys.
0: Yeah.
2: You know, is he afraid? What background did he come from? Because a lot of people, we get into relationships with people and we don't know their history.
0: Mm-hmm.
2: Are his parents together? Are they married? Yeah. Did his mother go through turmoil? Did his father go through hell?
0: Yeah.
2: You know, we need to know all of these things.
0: Mm-hmm. What's his love language?
2: Exactly.
0: Yeah.
2: Maybe his love language is providing for you. Maybe that's his love language. Maybe his love language is making you feel safe.
0: Yeah.
2: Giving you a roof over your head.
0: Yeah.
2: You
0: and
2: know?
0: In his mind, he's like, but I'm doing everything.
1: Yeah,
2: right.
1: Yeah, yeah.
2: So have not you communicated this to him? Have you tried to take him out of his box?
0: Yeah.
2: Another thing is, and I'll say this when I met my husband,
0: mm-hmm.
2: He operated in one sphere because that's what he knew.
0: Yeah.
2: So have you tried to take him out of his comfort zone? Give him new experiences.
0: Yeah.
2: Maybe he's not doing X, Y, and Z because he doesn't know it.
0: Yeah.
2: You know? So we need to explore a lot of things before we just say, oh, this relationship is unfulfilling and whatever. And if you've done that, and it really is unfulfilling, my girl, bounce. Make us a ball and
0: exactly,
2: bounce.
0: Exactly.
2: Because I'm sure there's another lady out there. You holding up the line.
1: Yeah.
2: She waiting for her boring man.
1: Yes, a lady. A lady
2: life
1: that's probably a lady who will be satisfied with that kind of relationship.
2: Exactly.
0: And just happy, you know.
2: You know, a lady wants a man who not beating her, who not cheating on her,
1: providing,
2: who happy physical fit. She wants to just settle down there. You holding up the line, my girl.
1: And she still know that he loves her.
0: Yeah.
2: Exactly.
1: Yeah. Well, that was a good point. Thank you very much
0: for that.
1: Thank you so
0: much for calling. We appreciate that, honey.
1: Right. Yes, there we go. You know, sometimes I get the feeling I understand it to a certain extent, you know, what it is, you know, but sometimes you have to talk about it. It's like, you know, cooking and washing the dishes.
0: Yeah.
1: So maybe some days you cook and he washes the dishes or he washes the dishes, you know, that kind of thing. So you have to have that conversation.
0: Yeah, kind of just, understanding as well.
1: Yeah, not just believe that, you know, it will happen.
0: Yeah, but the caller made a great point in the sense
1: somebody even said, well said, my lady, well said.
0: Yeah. Now that's a very balanced... Right now, we're in between somewhere that's sweet and sour.
1: Yes,
0: you understand?
1: Yeah.
0: And that's the life, eh?
1: Yeah. Now, let me tell you, I saw all the sour in that area. But let's read that once again for those who may have missed it.
0: Yeah. So I've been with my man for 6 years. He's a good man. He pays all the bills. Never cheats. Never raises his voice. On paper, he's perfect. I feel safe. But I am not happy. He's not ambitious. He's fine with the same job, same routine, same everything. He doesn't plan dates, doesn't surprise me, doesn't talk about the future unless I bring it up. There's no romance. I feel like his roommate, not his girlfriend. I'm not married, but at this point, we might as well be. And deep down, I know I can't do another 6 years like this. I'm only 32. I want passion, growth, and I want to feel chosen. The problem is he loves me, and I love him very much too. And if I leave, I know it will destroy him. I just don't want to break his heart. But I also can't keep pretending I'm okay when I am not. So, sweet and sour family, how do I tell a good man that is not a good enough and I'm not happy?
1: What do you have to say about that? Give us a call at 458-1053 and let us know. You can send us a message as well now. You know, in listening to this, I also, you know, there's a few things I pointed out. I wanted to point out, you know, saying that you don't know if you can do this again for another 6 years, but yet you still feel like you should be married. You still feel, I mean, you obviously not too sure.
0: What are you about?
1: What do you want?
0: Aww.
1: Sweet and sour, Hot FM, you're on the air.
3: Hi, good morning.
1: Good morning to you.
3: I think that situation is sometimes... We have a lobster and we're looking for a bag of shrimp. There are so many traumatic situations. You know, in life, we have a lot of men walking with trauma that have not been addressed. And, you know, sometimes they are doing the very best that they can in the situation.
1: Absolutely.
3: Just to come out, you know. Situation that they grew up in, they're trying to normalize it instead of looking for help. This is a way that they can adjust or cope with it. So, my lady is not a good man. He loves me. He provides. My best advice to you is to go on your knees, pray about the situation. If he sees that you're looking for him to be more ambitious, you should sit him down and speak about it. Tell him this is what you want for him. Because maybe he's never had somebody to advise him when he was growing up. And he had to do things his way. You know, sometimes children are left because they are born babies, they are hotel babies, all of these things, you know? So we have to become companies and we have to be accepting what we ourselves place ourselves into. So if he has all that good trust, my lady, sit down, speak to him, and possibility he will see where you are coming from. And like I said, pray about it. Both of y'all can come together. You said y'all are getting the 6 years, not married. Y'all are not married. Pray about it. And maybe it will change. Okay, my lady, we have love story already. Stop trying to lift up the tree pot.
1: All right. Thank you very much. We appreciate your contribution here this morning. Wish I was a little clearer, but we get the point of what it is that you're saying, and we appreciate that. Okay, Sweet and Sour, good morning. You're on the air.
4: Hello, morning.
1: Good morning.
4: Malan, how are you doing, man?
1: I'm good. A little sour, okay. But I'm good.
4: Okay. I am just listening to the scenario you all have there on the air.
1: Yes.
4: And as a man, you know, some women that just don't know what they want to do. You know, because the other man, you have a man paying the bills for you, you have a man paying everything of that sort.
1: Mm-hmm.
4: You have to find an excuse right now. So,
1: it sounds like she's getting proper treatment. She's been treated well. Everything, right? Yes.
4: Mm-hmm. But you see, I'll tell you something, Marlon. You see, when the women want to leave you,
1: mm-hmm.
4: they look for all kind of
1: things. True.
4: Yeah. Now you know what happened there. Now, I could be wrong on that, but I believe that woman already have an eye on somebody already.
1: Hmm. You think so?
4: That is. Yeah, I believe so.
1: I'll tell you something, though, not to interrupt you, but I am anyway. you know, sometimes women, and I don't want to say all women, but I know some of women, maybe I don't know if men do that as well, but they look at what happens in other people's relationship, like their friend's relationship, right? And uh-huh. They want exactly what it is. They don't know what exactly is happening, but whatever they believe is happening, they want some of that as well.
4: Uh-huh. Uh-huh.
1: So because of that, she believes that maybe her friends, maybe the guys take her friends out and do that. She wants that same thing as well.
4: Okay, but you see, the thing is, all women are the same, you know.
1: Exactly.
4: There are women out there who wish to have a situation like this. Mm-hmm. A relation like this, you know.
1: Yeah.
4: Wish.
1: I'm telling
4: you. Do how the money is, whatever. But when my bills are being paid, you know, taking care of you.
1: Yeah.
0: And I think she also did.
4: Anyway, that is my point of view.
1: Yeah, I
0: appreciate
1: that.
0: Thank you so much for your contributions. Yeah, I think she also didn't communicate what exactly does she want. It's kind of vague.
1: Mm.
0: And like the first caller was saying, I wanted to add and mention that sometimes we as women, we don't analyze, you know, the contribution we make in our own suffering and when it comes to our spaces.
1: Until you lose it, you know, that never miss the water until the well runs dry.
0: Mm-hmm.
1: Right?
0: Good morning, caller. Sweet and Sour in the morning.
5: Good morning. I'm not so much into calling a program, but I have to agree with some of the points.
0: Mm-hmm.
5: Especially, Malan, you just made a point there that a lot of women, what they do is they get confused as to looking at other people's relationships and comparing.
1: Oh, yes.
0: Mm-hmm.
5: And the lovable treatment that they get in home,
1: mm-hmm.
5: they misuse it.
1: Yeah.
5: By looking at other people, and sometimes those people are in abusive relationships that they're putting on a show, you know.
1: Exactly. Good point. You know, they don't know.
5: The majority of the times, the women get good men, and you know, they misuse the men, and you know, they destroy us.
0: What?
5: Not even realizing that we are doing our best.
0: Yeah.
1: You're quite
5: correct. A lot of men are trying, you know.
0: Yeah. I agree.
5: But the women are accepting what we give in.
0: Hmm.
5: Like the first lady, because I just came on.
0: Mm-hmm.
5: She was saying the man is actually giving what he have, what he know.
0: Yeah,
5: which is true.
0: Yeah,
5: some people give what they have
0: and what they know as well. That's an important point. What they know
5: because
0: as well.
5: Because some people love languages to buy you, to give you things,
0: to serve,
5: this, to give you that, and they don't know what is love. You know.
0: Yeah. And they don't know what that is.
1: Caller, would you
5: have to work with your partner and appreciate what you get in and try to make better of your relationship.
1: Yes.
5: Not comparing.
1: Caller, would you agree with me if I said, you know, maybe he's not that, you know, that romantic type, you know, do that kind of thing, and she can help him out with that,
5: maybe,
1: right?
5: Maybe he wasn't raised with that kind of thing.
1: Yes.
5: A lot of people don't know love.
1: Yeah.
0: Mm-hmm. Yeah, and in the scenario, we didn't get a sense of if she's even trying something, because she said, he not doing that, he not doing this, and this and whatnot.
5: Yeah, because all they do is complain.

0: It takes two hands to clap.
1: Two hands
2: you will have those two heads butting all the time, you know.
0: Yes.
2: Whether it's good or bad.
0: Mm-hmm.
2: So quite is correct. You working with what you have?
0: Quite correct.
2: Yeah, right. You working with what you have and trying to make better.
0: Yep.
2: People like to give up too much.
0: Mm-hmm.
2: You know, just run to the next.
0: That's right.
2: On that point, I have to agree to the other fella that say maybe she eyeing somebody.
0: You think so? I think, let me tell you.
1: You never know.
0: I think she has written that she gone already, you know.
2: No.
0: You think so?
2: 90% of the time, them women eyeing somebody, mm-hmm. and they might take a whole year before they move on you.
0: Oh,
1: mama.
0: Wow. Not those I know. Not those I know.
1: She may be in the warning, I guess. You know.
2: They tell you a woman don't just walk out, you know, madam.
0: Okay.
2: A woman leave you in her head long before she leave you.
0: All right. I will have to look at that very seriously. Thank you very much, caller.
2: The little nagging, the little
0: thing
2: she complaining about is her way out.
0: She's just trying to get away, wiggle her way out of it.
2: Yeah.
0: All right.
1: Mm-hmm.
2: So my advice to the young lady is to try and work with the man.
0: Yeah.
2: Try to do things better.
0: All
2: too
0: right.
2: many relationships damaging outside.
0: Yeah.
1: For all the wrong reasons.
2: For all the wrong reasons.
1: Yeah. Thank you so much, caller. Thank you so
2: Welcome.
1: Much.
0: All right. Let me just. Someone says here. Good morning, lady. You can't have a full package. You need to have help. You need to help. Build the relationship. Someone says a lot of people want so many different things in relationships that they misuse what they have. I think everybody's pretty much been saying the same thing, right?
1: Yeah.
0: Good morning, Marlon. I agree. And most times the women lie to make them believe that they have the perfect... perfect relationship, which is not sometimes the women pretend. Yeah, so that's what it is there, boy.
1: And what do you want? It's not clear what exactly do you want, you know?
0: Yeah. Like I said, you know, sometimes you look at the little things that really doesn't affect the relationship because I'm not saying someone doesn't want to go out. I'm not saying you don't want to do something different in your life, but you can't make that a problem if you are in a good relationship. You understand?
1: Yeah.
0: Like I said, that's a conversation you need to have with your partner and say, look, we haven't been out. We haven't gone anywhere. I think you should make a little time for us to do this and do that.
1: And I also don't think she could also be like, okay, hey, honey, we've been together for so and so. Have you had a sit down with him and say, okay, what's the next year plan? What's the year plan? The next 2 years? What's our 5 year plan?
0: Yeah,
1: you understand?
0: Yeah.
1: So if you're concerned about maybe getting married or whatnot,
0: women,
1: I believe, we reserve the right to say, well, okay, I want more. This is what I want. I want to get married and
0: of
1: I want to know what's up. You can't just
0: you have goals.
1: Have
0: you know, you have things that.
1: You
0: but
1: understand?
0: You know, sometimes, you know, like I said earlier, sometimes, you know, women and people naturally tend to want to do things because they see others doing around them doing it. You know, they said, I've been in this relationship for 6 years and my friend just got in a relationship 2 years. She married already.
1: Yeah.
0: And look at me, I'm still there. You know, I've heard people I've heard women without a man say, I want to be married in 5 years. But how you don't have a man yet and you want to be married in 5 years? You don't care what kind of man you meet. You don't care where he come from. You just know you want to be married in the next 5 years.
1: And I think that's more a thing in terms of society that, you know, you have certain milestones and it's as if like if you're not married, you know you make it in life.
0: Yeah, it's like
1: but
0: many
1: women,
0: people say to me, Marlon, I mean, come on, settle down, get married. You know, I'm like, I didn't realize getting married was settled.
1: And the same
0: down.
1: Thing for women, they tell women, when you're going to make that baby?
0: Yes.
1: You understand? That's none of your business.
0: Yeah.
1: You know, I find we need to stop putting that pressure on each other.
0: Mm-hmm.
1: And you know, the world is changing and it's a lot more of a acceptable free space.
0: Yeah.
1: You know, we're not in the 1980s, 70s
0: no,
1: that you had to get married.
0: We're even at that point where women now propose, you know?
1: Exactly. And why not?
0: Yeah.
1: And why not?
0: Yeah, someone says, Marlon, let's see. It's true. I have two friends who did what I'm saying. One is not with the guy anymore, and the other is in a relationship. The other relationship is not a relationship. Women pretend. I think I need to read this one before. Let me just check it. Check this
1: you
0: one
1: have
0: out.
1: You have to edit it first.
0: Yeah. I think it's women pretend that they need to stop that.

0: home is one thing, but out there is another thing. So true. And fix what you have. Yeah, just fix your little relationship problems. Now, I know, yeah, we look at this, you know, you mentioned at the end of it, we look at what the chicken is, the sweet and the sour.
1: Yeah, the sweet and sour.
0: Yes. So, I know we have some other information to pass on, as in when you have your situations as well.
1: Yeah, so we're ready, and, you know, we're opening it up to the public officially. We want to get your scenarios, and I want to press that it doesn't also always have to be about relationships.
0: Nope.
1: Right? So it's just, everything is just life in general. We just want to get that conversation going. So if you're interested in sharing something with us so that it could be featured on Sweet and Sour in the Morning, send an email to talkback@caribbeanhotfm.com. talkback@caribbeanhotfm.com. Right? 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
0: Mm-hmm.
1: So looking forward to having some fun with you guys. Okay? So Sweet and Sour in the Morning.
0: Someone says, I wonder what when relationships became one-sided. You know the man loves you. He does the important part. He provides. You meet the man halfway. Come on. Bring the passion. Plan the dates. He will go.
1: Exactly. And he sound like a man. I'll be like, okay, look, do whatever he wants and I'll come, you know?
0: Yeah. Yeah, the man just, you know, trying to do his little thing to make you happy now. You can make him happy as well and make yourself happy in the process. So, yeah, so give that email again.
1: talkback@caribbeanhotfm.com.
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0: All right, so I can imagine you guys will be sending in your stuff as early as today. And we can look at them and, you know, review them and talk about them. Right here on Hot FM, Sweet and Sour in the Morning.
1: Sweet and sour in the morning.
0: I appreciate all the calls that came in, you know.
1: Yeah.
0: And you guys made a whole lot of sense. Any thoughts, any final thoughts on this one?
1: For me, I think, you know, our callers, you know, give it all away already.
0: Mm-hmm.
1: I really enjoyed the contribution from the first caller. Sometimes women, you need to take the initiative. It looks like we have a caller.
0: Can squeeze one more caller?
1: Mm-hmm. Good morning, Sweet and Sour in the Morning.
2: Good morning.
1: Good morning.
2: I love that little topic.
1: Oh, thank you.
2: Okay, so I'm the last, right?
0: Yes.
1: So you want to be the last one purpose, sir?
2: Yeah. So the thing is, right, women, like the caller said, women don't know what they want. So a man will be giving them everything, money-wise, whatever, take care of the home, everything.
1: Mm-hmm.
2: And they will have a little guy out there just doing for nothing. All right? And then you will be in a relationship with them, and you can't afford, but yet you love them, and you're willing to be there with them. They will leave you to go and get the guy who can give them. So it's like, it just cannot please them. And that's the total truth.
1: Mm-hmm.
2: I've seen it, and I, you know,
0: been through it.
2: Than that.
0: Ever been through a situation like this?
2: Yeah, man. As man, that's an issue for that yet.
0: All right. All right, cool. Thank you very much.
2: Of course.
0: All right.
1: Thanks so much, honey.
0: Okay. So if you haven't been through this as a man. Flip kid, you ever been through this? Yeah, I realize you're laughing a lot. That just reminding you of things, right?
1: Well, at least you know the woman. She's being honest about it, because you know you could say the same thing for men. And we know they have men who in relationships that do really like the woman, but they're there. You understand?
0: Yes.
1: The same way, like, you know, the woman love them and whatnot, but like he don't love her back. You understand? So maybe it's just a case that she just don't love him that way. You know,
0: right.
1: And she come into terms with the fact that, you know, she just don't really like you and not into you that much.
0: But didn't she mention at some point in it that she...
1: Oh, yeah, she said she loved him. That's true, that's true. Okay, so that point is... So that's another scenario in terms of, you know, I was just trying to make the point that, you know, it could go both ways as well.
0: I think I agree. You know? I agree with the person who said, look, it's a relationship.
1: Yeah.
0: He's playing his part.
1: Yeah.
0: Who says you can't plan the dates and you can't plan the stuff as well and just make it work out, because it sounds like yeah, you want this and you want that, but you're not looking to make it work. Maybe your eyes already... I'm adding what everybody said. Your eyes are already out there somewhere. You're looking at something else.
1: Yeah, it could be that
0: but you
1: can
0: make it work. That sounds like a simple thing enough.
1: But
0: you love
1: too.
0: The person loves you. Mm-hmm. There's no problem. You're fighting. You say, on paper, he's the perfect man.
1: Yeah. So then, and she was clear to say that.
0: Yeah, on paper, he's perfect. So make it work out, man. Make it work out. That's what I think about this.
1: Mm-hmm.
0: Yeah. So, time is here.
1: 9:58 in the morning.
0: Yeah.
1: And one more thing I want to say.
0: Yes.
1: I'm happy, you know, in the grand scheme of things, at least she's being honest with herself. And for whatever reason, we don't really know the scenario, but, you know, she's honoring herself in that regard, saying, well, you know what? And, you know, maybe she wants to protect him as well. I don't know.
0: I just wish at some point in there she could have given herself just a little faulty. Maybe I'm looking at this the wrong way.
1: Yeah.
0: But I didn't hear that there. So,
1: yeah. So Marlon, sweet or sour?
0: In terms of her part,
1: there's everything in general.
0: Sour. Tell you, remember I said like tamarind, you know, there's sweet and sour tamarind.
1: Yeah,
0: there's a whole set of sour tamarind, but I still see you can add some sugar to that. And
1: yeah,
0: and make
1: you know,
0: it
1: I
0: work.
1: Want to also, you know, hail up the men. You know, it's not nice hearing from the gentlemen today.
0: Oh yeah.
1: And you know, big up the guys. You know, the simple guys, the hardworking men, the men that just want to love up their woman.
0: And people, like, it's not a bad thing to be doing the same job for all your life. You know, just leave and change if you don't want to change. But if you're doing the same thing, it's all right. Hey, I've been on radio for my whole life. I don't know anything else, so he's trying to tell me I'm not boring.
1: One day you wake up and say, well, you know, I never like that.
0: Tomorrow
1: job
0: I wake up and say, I just wake up and say, you know what, tomorrow I want to be a bus driver. Just move and go on.
1: Exactly.
0: Yeah. It's all right. It's okay.
1: Yeah, man.
0: Thank you very much for participating, guys. We really appreciate it, considering this is something new.
1: And
0: we plan on, you know, making it a whole lot of fun.
1: Yeah.
0: And we can only do so with your participation.
1: Yeah.
0: So keep your messages coming. Keep calling.
1: So I'll just repeat the email, talkback@caribbeanhotfm.com. talkback@caribbeanhotfm.com. Send in your emails, send in your scenarios, and I'm challenging our audience.
0: Mm-hmm.
1: Let's see how creative we could get. We don't want to just keep it to relationships.
0: Yes.
1: Well,
0: you know, some of you are brutal out there, you know. Somebody says, final message, somebody say, even if she crying, she lying. Dangerous.
1: Big up Shemi J on that one, though. Well, guys, it's 10 o'clock. It's the top of the hour. My name is Daniel Dubois. I had so much fun this morning with Marlon.
0: And we'll be back here with you tomorrow morning, 7 a.m. up until 10, which means we've got a whole lot of music, a whole lot of shout-outs, a whole lot of excitement, information, and we give you an opportunity to participate as well. Sweet and sour is done, and of course, we are off the playground right now.

Want to take this time now to say good morning, St. Lucia and the rest of the world. Hey, you're locked into your number one sound, Hot FM 105.3, 96.1. Your supreme sound. It's yours surely, the big guy. And I want to welcome you to the blast right now. I'm going to be with you from 10 to about 2 o'clock this afternoon. We're going to have some fun, right? Hope you had a wonderful weekend. Those of you who went to church yesterday, I hope you were truly blessed. For those of you already at the JOB, let me tell you, don't let anybody steal your joy, your peace, or your happiness. And as you go for the day, remember that the only opinion of you that matters is the one of yourself.

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0: Ladies, I want you to just wang on the rhythm for me.

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1: Reading Malone, why can't you read it? Reading Malone, why can't you read it? Reading Malone, reading Malone, reading Malone, why can't you read it? Reading Malone, why can't you read it? Reading Malone, why can't you read it? Reading Malone, why can't you read it? Reading, reading, reading, reading, reading, reading, reading, reading, reading Malone, why can't you read it? Reading Malone, why can't you read it? Reading Malone, reading Malone, reading Malone, why can't you read it? Reading Malone, why can't you read it?
2: Why can't you read it for me?

Egg Special, good morning, my love. Big guy, blessing week and a great Monday. How are you and your family? Hope you had a great weekend. Monica Daisy Lockdown from morning. Yes, good morning to Monica Daisy. How you doing, darling? Hope all is well for you and your family.

And a special good morning goes out to Mr. Remy Locked in. And big up Miss Judith back out of Corinth. It's her birthday. Wishing her all the best. May God bless her to see many more in good health. And I just want to big up yourself, big guy and flame kid. Oh yes, indeed. Big up yourself as well. Hey, big up to all our loyal listeners all around the world. 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
1: Canaries. 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
1: Greenlight Restaurants and Bar, how you doing? Mr. Reza.

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I beg up to Carlos Fez Morris. 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

0: United.
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Right, big up to Image and Likeness Barbershop in Clark Street, Vieuxfort. Hey, much love goes out to Empress Bobo. What's up, darling? This one says, blessed love, baby.

And this one says, hi, big guy, good morning. A big shout out to the staff at Lime and Chill Restaurant and Bar on the Magnitude Highway in Mikura. Blessings to Miss Jew, boss lady.

Hey, that's what says Grand Rise and Big Guy. Have a blessed day and week. A greetings coming from Pinky in Barbados. Hey, Pinky, darling. Hey, thank you very much, and the same to you as well.

Anderson says, blessings, Mr. Big Guy. Want to send a massive shout out to all my gunners around the globe. What a massive victory parade yesterday coming from George in the UK.

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Why did demons have to come out and interfere with you? A simple thing. It's a lovely Monday. 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
1: 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Give me strength. Have a little star boy to watch grow up, Lord. Peace. How about you now? How about you? Avoid the demons, brethren, by any means necessary. That is the Monday, June 1st recovery. I just say to all of us in St. Lucia and the rest of the Caribbean and the world listening, let me tell you, stay away from toxic situations if you can. Please and talk. Go lie. 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

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It was working, eh? Reboot your phone, darling, and try again. Yes. Pick up area code 832 locked in. 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

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I tell my partner, Friday, wait from Friday or Egg, wait from Ogozile, sorry. 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You from Asha? You from Egan? But he's looking Ogozile. He would die, apologize. Hey, hottest heart or hottest love? 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She says that song means so much to her, so can you please give it to her again from the top, Mr. DJ? Hottest love to Susie. Locked in.

0: the school life.
1: We got the Cheryl and friends about her secrets. Hotel locked in, good afternoon. We got to the Taxi Association.
0: Spiritual life.
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0: number two. 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

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It's a lovely Monday on the island. I believe the girls are going wild. It's LJ Fabulous in the building. Pum pum girls, we're going.

0: Yeah, I gotta represent for the girls over at our courts, you know. I got a few pom pom girls over there, you know. So I gotta say hi to my pom pom girls. I always represent, you know. And you know, as a matter of fact, carnival around the corners, just now we go be gymming in the courts here, the courts car park in Marisol, you know, the yard. All right. Yeah. Fabulous, what happened, Mitchell?
1: Yeah, I just wanted to pick up the loyal Hot FM listeners.
0: Loyal.
1: Yeah, you know, you
0: that's a big word, young man. Loyalty is a big word,
1: yes,
0: these days,
1: yes,
0: young man.
1: Yes, yes. So big up those on the outside keeping it hot. Happy Monday. Big up those that sleeping at work. Big up those that still, yeah, every little ones and then checking their phone to see what's going on there. If money reaching, money
0: somebody
1: to reach,
0: business.
1: Yeah. And we welcome the month of June, Jordan.
0: June 1st.
1: So many June bonds. Big up the Geminis. Geminis going off right now. Over the weekend a game went on. Boy, my friends and them boy that were betting boy. Ah boy. I give it loans, you know.
0: You give it homie, don't do that, homie. Okay, let the fellas moan in private. I want to call big up to Stain, my bedred homie, how you doing? I tell Stain boy, don't do that, you know. Stain say, oh boy, I tata cool out certain man, Mikel go make certain thing happen. As the goal of
1: Stain, not the
0: boy, Stain morning in private. Big up DJ Stain.
1: I gotta give up
0: Tennessee in Glasgow. Made the Arsenal fans moan in private. Gotta big up my girl Tessa. The Chozelle crew. She and her husband, darling, moan in private.
1: What job, Winnell boy? Winnell buy all them new shirts, boy, for nothing.
0: I saw a guy crying at in Sufra. Literally crying.
1: Yeah, literally.
0: Literally crying. A book DBC. Ota go pelo hajuan. Uga play busa.
1: Me a lot go pelo pay. Me the pay.
0: That touched me.
1: I have to learn for my age.
0: Yeah.
1: Never to get a go pelo
0: again.
1: Yeah.
0: We moving right along.
2: Hold on. Oh, you want to know where I'm at?
0: Be up to Mellow, locked in on the 2H route, always locked in. Alex says, happy brother to O'Brien on the Devlin bus stand from a close friend. Wow. Joke that there. Big up to our friends over at Court, bringing value home. Valley. It's the Crazy Mix Party Central. Valley. Two sides to the story. Good afternoon to you. Hi to Kyrie's mom.

Okay, right. So Hedy Wood, let me say, the words are big up to Tiki and Pepe. So this afternoon, all you want to tie my tongue on what? Tiki and Pepe, good afternoon. Yeah.

And then here comes the other bit of information. It said belong to Liberta and the rest of the crew at an undisclosed location somewhere in Miku. Only in solution. On Monday, you know, they playing hide and seek. A little serious. I go just say hi to my cousin Kyrie's mom and living right there. Girl, your body on fleek, body unique. Every single day you get so G, make a break your neck when you walk in. When you meet, you should have seen she in that dress at the yard party. If you give me this number, call me shorty, call me baby. Do you have a man? She told me maybe. Cha, Cody.

0: 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Me outside.
1: Master Ice Tea for lunch.

0: week. What are you unique? Every single day you get stalk on IG. Make a recognize when you walk and when you meet. You should have seen she and I dress at the yard party. If you give me this number, call me Shorty. Call me baby. Do you have a man? She told me maybe.
1: And y'all then
0: Cody, I just wanna grab it time, grab it time, grab it time. Oh, to these women, you the body, say you know too. I really, really, really got to get to know you. Sweet like suffragette, she got me stuttering. I'm in love with her.
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0: I never understand in my life how I have so much Seri family. So anyhow, so Tamika and the uncle and the auntie, all me good people just start to frustrate my whole section there.
1: Understood.
0: As if my cycle going to come.
1: Girl, good.
0: My age, how is me, I miss you. 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And all that kind of Monday. Don't mix me. Bring it, of course, with our friends from court. Bringing value home. LJ Fabulous and the Pum Pum Girls. Give me an L. Give me a J, ladies. 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
1: Morning,
0: the girls. 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
1: Not cup, I should drink it mixed with liquor ice.

I said recovery Monday, but apparently, boy, stripper Monday, all right? 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

0: Remix on me. 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
6: All right, guys, up next, we got 5 minutes compliments to our friends from First National Bank. We're about to, how you say, knock it hard for the Vaval. Tap it hard, that card.

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That you can relate to. A lot of us can relate to. For me, they're saying one thing in their mouth. And they're giving you tears and they're blaming you for everything all the time. You know, they have been the most hit. They're saying you is this and you is that. And all the time is them are committing all the crimes, Bedjen. And they're crying to you and da da da da da. 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Samson and Delilah. Is these fellas, we are the what do you call us? Is the real Samsons. The Delilahs, what they take over? The real Delilahs out there? Congratulations, you're doing a damn good job. Fellas, we are to call ourselves back. We are to call ourselves back. 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

0: so how was me, huh? 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
0: See who passed! 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

0: The Super 6 jackpot is now $250,000. You have to be in it to win it. Get your tickets today for your chance to win.
1: Hey folks, thanks for your patience. We'll be taking off very shortly. Should be wheels up in about 40 minutes. Due to a bumpy ride, snacks and beverage service has been suspended. AC has given us some trouble. Sorry, folks. And Wi-Fi is out. And so is the entertainment. Yeah, I'm sorry about the smell, folks. We are aware.
2: I know.
1: Just one more quick note. We are going to have to deplane.
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6: 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Number one in a St. Lucia. 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

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Yeah, we're moving with our friends from Peter Soka Stars. Are you a Soka Star?

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1: Let me say your body so hot, yeah. 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

0: That's why it's called Drive Time Party Central for a particular reason, you know, man. Big up to our friends from Flow. Carnival is in the air. Can I tell you why? Over what? 40 songs have already been put in for possible performances. Who's going to the next round? Who's going to not make it? Well, boy, I did this much. So, pour it, mettez, I'm sure, to do fun. 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Bon. 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Carnival season is moving rather swiftly.
1: The bar, you was hardly talking. That's when I knew.
0: You got the kids' carnival coming up.
1: Friends to lovers.
0: Calypso, yeah, Junior Calypso is around the corner.
1: Hey, let me ask your pardon.
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1: Gucci, this is Prada, darling.
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1: Give me seven girls, boy, who quarter. 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
0: Korean rice.
1: Else your father asks. And the postal of course, big up to our friends from Flow, keeping the rhythm flowing. Carnival turn up with Flow. We have some more info after these very few words.
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Well, of course, while you're driving home from a hard day's work, you get your mess set. I just want to disseminate, of course, the 80 songs that advanced in the Soca Monarch quarterfinals for Lucian Carnival 2026. So in the groovy category, let's take a listen carefully, please. Alpha is in there as the Everyday Carnival. Arthur Allen is in there. Work on pause. Hashtag WOP. Whoop. We got Bazilla in there as Mr. Right Guy. Carlton Roberts is there in groovy category with song Hostage. We just heard Crown a while ago with The Vibes King. We got Devon in there with song called Momentum. I see my B in there as well. Daniel Dubois, Dancing in the Rain. The Great with his song Alcoholic. Esteban with Ice Cold. Edge of the Fun Machine with Mr. Complimentary. Also in there we got Frano with Party Junkie. Jürgen is in there, The Other Man. Hescano with a song called Finger. KB Official with Hurricane Marcella. Kelly B is home. Ketina. Let me go. Keisha K, we done. Is it Lola? Oh, that's my baby girl. And there's where Lolini. With Sweet Life. Mac 11, under the what? Under the bus. Mansha says he's subscribing every year for Carnival. We got Minel in there as well. Four-time Calypso Monarch representing with Goosebumps. Mika is there with her song entitled Step Out. Misha with My Life, My Choice. Mighty Talker. Where you what? Where you chipping? My goodness. MNR, the Party Quarter. Mysterio. Oh my goodness. Writer, producer, or writer, songwriter, and arranger. He's back on the scene. Mysterio is there with No Horn. But it's too late for that. And here's Naya with Gopwell. Oh gosh. That too. And we got Nariti with Third Party. We're still in the groovy category, people. Here's a few more. Sire with Chu. Chevy J with Everything. Shane King with Gone Claire. Sidale. Insane. Ricky T. I know kissing no assets. We got Cupid with Water. Backup Plan. Oran says show love. There comes Sly. He says Captain. And we got Theo down with our Lucian Up. Or Loosen Up, sorry. Vic Nation at Home. Where did Get Out? And excuse me for that one. T. Hazy with Stop It Stacy. Is it not the band Extreme singing Stop It Stacy? Yeah, but they got some other name in there, but alright. Stop It Stacy is in there as well. So that was your grooving category.

And now when the Palmer Sugar, the category chest here. A 10 point with a side man, Ali Cat, Dr. Paul, Bronx, Dove, You Too Funny, and Matter with Mad People, Godzilla, Wheelie, Carlton Robert says about the X-Man, The Great comes with a house party, Elmo Novel, and Zito. Oh, you know what that means, right? You know that song, right? He sell what? All right, leave it right there. Enzo the Fun Machine, he's in there with a Salute. Gabby Gab with Free My Mind. Hyper is on. You can't stop me. Island Man is back. Soca Robbery. Emma Nerdy today, I off. J Mouse, he's back as well. Hammer. Jiggy's in there as well. With Faval Hero. Joseph Dashaville, his song is Masquerading. Wow. And then we're moving forward. We got to the man, Jürgen, and the lovely Miss Lolene again. Lulian, yes, Can't Let You Go. We got KB Official and Esteban doing Grimy. Keisha K, Hot Already. Manchester says it's fully charged. Mika says she's louder. Mighty Sizzler with Weeboo. Who says? MNR says the last time is a track. Mysterious off with his soca piece, something called Show Off. We got Michelle in there with a Mechanic Gal. Orion is saying, not going home. Cupid is a Boy the Fat Mad. Here comes Red of Vibes. With what? Show me your wristband. Ricky T with True Color. Sidale and Hollywood HB. Bring your cooler. Shane King with Are We Home. Sherry J. Even if she crying, she lying. And Sire is in there as well if no brain. Big up Sire. Sir Lancelot. He's doing just so. Yeah. Slides in there, the rage. Static says his song is entitled Upside Down. Superman's Hitty Lance with Sugar. Tension. And Boo Boo and Simo. Atomic. We got TDK, TK the Boss, right. He's doing Soca Monarch and Umpa, of course. In a Painkiller. Vice Nation, Carnival Queen. That's some of the songs are going on to the next round to go before the judges to find out who's going into the big yard. Is it not so, right? Mm-hmm. 80 selections out, and the list just got hotter. 105 out of 6-1, we guarantee you guys right on Hot Vibes. Every single song will be aired. You'll catch the vibe on the Hot Vibes. And of course, your predictions are always welcomed. You've got the platform 718-554-1005. You can always check out our page or the Caribbean Hot FM Instagram. Who's hot, who's not? Your opinion matters. Who's representing for Carnival 2026? Who's trending? Hot Vibes. Let me tell you, tweet time. Big up my DJ, Anyone's and Trees, boy. The man with the pom-pom girl.

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I tell you one thing, I'm getting good. I'm enjoying the life, yeah? I'm enjoying the life. We got my boy Keon. 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

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It coming, relax. In June. What? Wolf in sheep clothing. Look out for them. Love, many, and trust few. We outside. LJ Fabulous and the Pom Pom Girls. They'll be back shortly, man. Carnaval East time. All. A-L-L. All. Catch you guys tomorrow, same time. God willing, 2 to 6, the Crazy Mix. Party Central, Mr. Jordan. We outside. Jordan's Band Grill. Marsha City. Karaoke Wednesday, we coming through, you know. Palau Wednesday. We in that, homie. Next is a holiday. We got the poke in our crew as well. Breakfast is on. See you guys in the morning, right? LGC, come and take some Palau early. As the terms and conditions apply, young man.

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We have Carsten Tison of Lakai Denry. We have Jules Taylor of Piero VA4. Nasha Chanel Janelle Stevens McFallon of Mosses Ugozole. Alvin Dwayne Ogis of OG Labri. Randolph Bissette of Tiroche Castries. Demi James of OG Labri. Tylus Franus of French Romiku. McNeil Simeon of Fort Bernier Soufre, Adeline Blanchard of Derisomiku, Queen Bonnet of Blanchard Deriso, Dylan Francis of La Puerte Monipo, Jermaine Vidal of Deriso Monipo, Omiku, we have Zitu of Zitu Baptist of Angemiku, Katine Albert Amede of Rivadori Choiselle, Kent Hutchinson of Piero VA4, Bibiana Williams of 252 RUD Guadeloupe, that's Ames, that's over in La Martin, Martinique. And also we've got someone here by the name of Jeff Constantine of 278 Rockfield Boulevard, Toronto, Canada. Ooh. Kamisha, yes, Prosper of La Pelle Denry. Amory Sancho Prosper of Bosse-Gigozole. Nyla St. Mary, oh, yes. Of Olio Denry. Oh, that's in Marie of Olio Denry. Asher de Melville of Contournement VA4. Kenzie Marcus of Mongiro Grosole. 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

know I love you, and I just want you to do something for me, please. 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
2: In St. Lucia, there is only one supreme sound, and

Pull up. Let's go. Let's go. Let's go. Let's go. Let's go. Let's go. Let's go. Let's go. Let's go. Let's go. Let's go. Let's go. Let's go. Let's go. Let's go. Let's go. Let's go. Let's go. Let's go. Let's go. Let's go. Let's go. Let's go. Let's go. Let's go. Let's go. Let's go. Let's go. Let's go. Let's go. Let's go. Let's go. Let's go. Let's go. Let's go. Let's go. Let's go. Let's go. Let's go. Let's go. Let's go. Let's go. Let's go. Let's go. Let's go. Let's go. Let's go. Let's go. Let's go. Let's go. Let's go. Let's go. Let's go. Let's go. Let's go. Let's go. Let's go. Let's go. Let's go. Let's go. Let's go. Let's go. Let's go. Let's go. Let's go. Let's go. Let's go. Let's go. Let's go. Let's go. Let's go. Let's go. Let's go. Let's go. Let's

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